All right, sounds like we're still sound checking. So while they finish up there, I'm going to hit you with a new release that came out just today. This is going to be Twisted Teens. If that band's not on your radar, you should change that. We're going to change that right now. And we'll be back as soon as this sound check is over, live from Swanee Park.

All right, it sounds like they're just about finishing up their sound check down there at Swanee Park. I'm keeping an ear to that for you guys before Mama Lingua takes the stage. Like I said a minute ago, this is a band I'm really psyched on, Twisted Teens. New album out today off of the, what is this album called? Florida Water Blues. And yeah, probably going to fade out pretty soon after this song. I have one more from these guys. Then we're going to be into Mama Lingua live from Swanee Park, opening for Black Uhuru for the Moab free concert series.

0: right, we're starting at Swanee Park, and we're going to cross over live from Swanee Park. Here's a Mama Lingua.
1: This music for you. I want to take a moment to thank a couple people before I introduce our opening act. We're starting a little late today, so have some patience with us, but we're going to get it all dialed. Thanks to Emily Sedith and Jackie Garcia, my team, my awesome team. Give them a big round of applause. We've been sweating since 7:30. Thank you to Tegan on sound. She's a queen. Go give her a high five if she's in the mood. Thank you. Thank you to Donnie Kiffmeyer, the most patient stage manager on the planet. We love Donnie. And thank you to Mizo, our lighting tech. Thank you to the library, the Moab Arts staff. 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All the tips from the bar, from our bar, go to the free clinic. Go visit them, get some stuff, throw them some money, volunteer for them. Thank you to the Red Rock Four Wheelers for the fencing, KZMU and Jenna and Cozy and all the rest of the people that are here for live streaming this show. I want to thank Rachel Moody for being our koozie sponsor. The koozies are free. Even if you're not buying a beer, you can go grab one, but you should buy a beer. And tonight we have 98 Center. I want to thank 98 Center. They're feeding Mama Lingua tonight. Woo! Aren't they lucky? And they're serving up icy cocktails over there. So go thank 98 Center for being super awesome in all the ways. I've got a lot more people to thank. Thanks for the Hampton Inn for putting up Black Uhuru and the Rustic Inn for putting up our sound crew and Mama Lingua. They're awesome. I'll do some more of these later. The City of Moab and the Rap Tax have helped us out a lot. But I want to remind you that we have water over here. We don't want anyone to dehydrate today. And we also have in the back the music festival and then the Moab Art Cart is here, and tonight we're writing thank you notes to first responders. How like relevant is that right now? With fires raging woo, woo, all around us, go write a thank you note to a firefighter or whatever your favorite first responder is. And yeah, there's merch over here. Both Mama Lingua and Black Uhuru have merch. And without further ado, I've been hearing about Mama Lingua for a long time, and I've never heard them play, so I'm really excited to have them here. They're visiting us from Paonia, Colorado. Put your hands together and give a warm welcome to Mama Lingua.
2: Thanks, Cassie. Thanks, Moab.

0: Yay, thanks so much for being here, y'all. It is sweet, and it's also pretty amazing that the smoke has cleared. We're over in Paonia, Colorado, and it has been pretty smoky, and I imagine it has been here as well. So, a breath of that nice air.
1: Yeah, some nice fresh breeze coming through. This next one is a song from Cheo Feliciano. It's from Puerto Rico.

0: Thanks, everybody. This is such an exciting night for us. We get to open up for the legendary Black Uhuru. And wouldn't you know it, our guitar is having a hard time, so we're going to switch guitars really quick. On the big night, you know, your guitar just kind of decides to take a little... Yeah. But we're going to fix this, so just give us one sec. Well, it might not be our guitar, it might be their DI, but they're fixing it for us. Yeah, we love this crew. They've been so nice, and we're really happy to be here, even though it's pretty dang hot
1: for our standards,
0: but we just got to say it's been a beautiful, beautiful trip, and we're so grateful to be here.
2: If you're just tuning in, this is KZMU proudly simulcasting the free concert in the park.
0: And one thing, Tegan, this guitar, it's really hot, so you'll probably want to...
2: Obviously, as you can hear behind me there, they're doing a little bit of sound check with their equipment. I am not live on scene, so I can't narrate what's going on for you, but I imagine there's a guitar tech, they're tuning, they're all looking great in that hot, sweaty weather we're having here in Moab. We're psyched to listen, they're psyched to be here. This is Mama Lingua, and coming up after this set, it's going to be Black Uhuru. Stay tuned, we're going to be simulcasting
0: in
2: the entirety.
0: This song's called Freedom Ringing. It was written by one of my best friends. Her name's Lacey. All right, you good? We'll take just a little more in the monitors.

0: Samuela Eckert on the violin.
1: And that was an original by Miss Chloe Watkins.
2: So good.
1: And these next two are originals by Sammy Eckert. And we're going to slow it down just a tiny bit, and perhaps you want to bring into your heart someone that you love.
3: I like that. That's a dance.

0: Thanks, Moab. Thank you so much. We're Mama Lingua, in case you missed it. It's good to see this park filling up because you guys are in for a treat. The legendary Black Uhuru. I'm so honored. We are so honored to be on stage before these guys. They've been doing it for 50 years. Grammy Award winning band. So, yeah. I'm happy that you guys are filling out the park.
1: And if you're into that sort of thing, we have CDs over at the merch booth.
0: Sorry about that.
1: And that last song and this next song are both on our latest CD. And you can also find it on all the digital things. But if you're a CD collector, we actually have some for you.
0: That's right. This song's about living simple, the simple life.

0: Thanks, y'all. That's the title track off of our album. We've got some merch over here. Derek, raise up your hands. That's our buddy Derek, our bro manager over there. And we've got CDs, we've got hats. They're really nice. And we've got shirts. And so we have one more song for you. Stay tuned for the legendary Black Uhuru.
1: All right. This next song is... Oh, hold on. We got to do the do-si-do. All right, for our last song, we're going to do an Afro-Peruvian song, folk song, called El Mayoral, which means slave driver, and it's a song about the slaves revolting against their slave driver, their master. It's pretty intense, but it's a good one.
2: Huge thanks to Tegan out there running sound for us.
0: Yeah, the whole crew. Thanks, Moab, for having us.
2: Yes.
0: Yeah.
2: Y'all got a lovely small town feel here. Thanks for taking care of us.

0: you so much,
1: Thank
0: Moab.
1: Thank you so much. Thanks, y'all.
2: 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Excuse me. We are currently, proudly, simulcasting the Moab Free Concert Series live from Swanee Park. That was Mama Lingua. And like they said, coming up in a little while will be Black Uhuru. For that transition, yeah, I'm going to be here with you. And during their sound checks and all that good stuff, I'd actually just like to play an artist who played, I don't remember how many years ago, after 2016, Elin Jewel. And she played also during this concert series. Here is Sea of Tears, the titular track off her 2009 album of the same name.

All right, you're tuned into KZMU. We are simulcasting the concert in Suwannee tonight. We were kind of simulcasting what they were playing in between sets there, but it seems like that went away. So I'm here with you, though, making sure, making sure that those of you that can't get down there or just don't want to deal with the heat can still hear. But until Black Uhuru comes on, let's hang out. Let's listen to some Jimmy Cliff. Stay tuned.

0: How about Mama Lingua? They were pretty awesome. Let's give them a round of applause. I know we're all excited to see Black Uhuru, and we're running a little behind schedule, but I want to thank the people that helped make this happen. I want to thank I want to thank the city of Moab and the Raptax. I want to thank Rachel Moody. She's our koozie sponsor this year. If you haven't got a koozie, get one at the bar. You don't have to buy a drink, but you should buy a drink. All the proceeds go to producing these concerts. And then the tips tonight at our bar, we're donating to the Moab Free Health Clinic. I want to thank the Synergy Company. I want to thank the Moab Cares program and all the partners there. I want to thank the Moab Adventure Center, Becky Bird and Summit Sotheby's. Thank you to Miltz. Thanks, BC. He fed us lunch. He's amazing. Utah State University.
1: A lot of those folks she was just mentioning, in addition to underwriting the Moab Free Concert Series, which is what you are currently hearing. We're also underwriters of KZMU, so shout out to them, Moab Adventure Center. I believe Miltz underwrites for us. And Synergy, I believe, is an underwriter for KZMU. But yeah, we are proud to be presenting, simulcasting the free Moab Concert Series. This is just an introduction to the main event, Black Uhuru. I'm going to fade back into the Live from the Park introduction here.
0: And our sound crew, Tegan. And I want to thank 98 Center for feeding Mama Lingua. Thank you. And 98 Center for setting up a bar over there. Thanks, 98 Center. We all love them. It's like the best place in town. I write a lot of grants to make this happen, and we're a nonprofit organization. My name's Cassie, and I'm the executive director of Friends of the Moab Folk Festival. I want to thank our staff and board. We work really hard to make this happen. We've been here since 7:45 or 7:30 this morning. KZMU, thanks for the live stream for those listening live. I want to remind that there's no smoking on city property. There's merch. Black Uhuru has merch over there. Hook them up. Go buy some of their merch. Mama Lingua has merch. Go hook them up. We have food vendors. We have the art cart who's making love letters to first responders. And man, do we ever need to love our first responders today. They're fighting those fires. They're saving our lives. Thank you so much for coming. We also have LO Call over there and the farmers market. I hope you guys are visiting and supporting local businesses. And don't leave your bike locked to the fence. I know we have a lot of signs. thanks for doing that. And we're going to do last call at 8:30. So get your tickets, get your cocktails, whatever, at 8:30. The bar will shut down by like 8:45. Lost and Found is at the bar tent. And go visit that we have water for you to drink if you're thirsty.
1: Except for those of you who are listening at home, Lost and Found, that's a good question. You're going to have to ask yourself where that is on your specific premises there.
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0: the
1: nearest restroom facility as well.
0: Of course, tonight. I have heard this band for decades, and I can't believe I'm standing on this stage and about to introduce Black Uhuru. Put your hands together and give them a big welcome.
2: Yes, Moab, are you ready? Are you really ready? Coming to you all the way from St. Elizabeth, Jamaica. What do you say for Natty? Natty Knox.

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How you feeling? I can't hear you, man. I know you can't give me louder than me. How you feeling?

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Yeah, man, so the next track you goes out to all of the ones that we know, say. In this time, a lot of us have faced some mental challenges. Not for us, financial stress. But we just

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Yeah, man, so honest with the youth. How you feeling? I want to hear you, man. How you feeling? Yeah, man, that's more like it. Upfulness. Yeah, man, kick it.

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So are you ready? All right. So it go like this. So when I say, acha la la la la la, I want to hear you all repeat it. So you ready? I gotta hear you, man. You ready? Come on, man. You talk, people. If you know you're ready for this, man, let me hear you. Okay.

Yes, yes, yes. Moab, what do you say? Are you ready? Are you ready? Ladies and gentlemen, welcome to the Waterhouse Experience. Coming to you all the way from Kingston.

I can't hear you. I said, how you doing out there? Yeah, that's what I'm talking about. Yes, I energy, frequency. Roots.

All right, you're tuned to KZMU 90.1, 106.7 out of Moab. We were just finishing up the Moab Concert Free Series. That was Black Uhuru. Opening for them was Mama Lingua. Hope you enjoyed that show. Oh, Plastic Magic should be in a little bit for your Friday evening listening pleasure. I'll actually be with you later tomorrow afternoon on the Desert Decibel show 2 to 4. If I feel a great night, Moab, stay weird, stay safe.

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It is another beautiful Friday night here in extraordinary Moab, Utah. It is the 9 o'clock hour. That means it's time for the Plastic Magic Program. My name is Jason. I'm going to be spinning some tunes for you for the next couple hours here. I'm going to get right on into the business. First, we're going to hear from Cammy Cautious and the Wrestlers, a fantastic group out of Australia. The tune is called Feet Up. All right.

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You're just in time for the second half of the Plastic Magic program. My name's Jason. I'm going to be here for another hour spinning some tunes. Want to dive straight back on into the music. Next, we're going to hear a band out of Poland. The band's name is Delinquent, and the tune, I'm going to give it a go, but it's called Na Ganichi Dni. A lot of great rock and roll bands coming out of Poland right now, and these guys are one of them. Hope you enjoy the rest of the show. All right.

just about does it for this week's version of the Plastic Magic Program. Make sure to tune in next week. I think we got DJ Andrew lined up. And hope you all have a great night. All right.

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1: God, what have you done? 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
0: Oh. I can hear Queerly now on Mondays from 2 to 4 for what's new, what's good, and what's gay.
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0: 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We're in Moab. 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

0: everybody. I'm DJ Sparkle from Shine Time. You may know me. 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

0: 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If you have skills in routine maintenance, or love hiking and talking to people, or just really want to know what it's like to work in the fee booth, then you might want to join the NPS team. 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

0: We tell ourselves stories in order to live, infamous author Joan Didion once said. 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

0: Good morning, Utah. This is Skip from Florida. 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

0: Hello, my name is Blaine, and I'm a local backcountry interpretive guide here in Moab. 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
3: 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Our translator IDs are K294BL and K214EG, and this is Sally Longhair, your Desert Diva. It's about 70 degrees outside right now, depending on which weather station you're looking at, and today is going to be, big surprise, hot. We have an extreme heat warning for the next, 3 days. Yeah, we already knew that. They don't have to tell us it's hot. We realize that. Anyway, it's supposed to be, in the hundreds. In the hundreds, that's all you need to say. Once it gets to 100, anything past that, it all feels the same. It's hot. We don't care. Overnight lows are going to be in the 70s. And, pretty much that's going to stay that way for the foreseeable future. And air quality is going to be good off and on. So, yeah. We're just hoping that the winds don't pick up too much. Going into, looks like Sunday night, we'll have gusts of wind again. So, yeah, air quality is probably going to be back to bad. And let's just all say some prayers for those poor firefighters out there. I just cannot imagine how they get through each and every day. But, man, do we appreciate you guys. And the fact that they volunteer to do this stuff when they're wearing, 100 pounds of gear in 108 and 110 degree weather, that's not even counting the heat that's in the fire. I just can't tell them and thank them enough about how much we appreciate their dedication and their duty. So let's all stay safe out there. Thank you to everyone that did not set off fireworks. Man, I appreciate you guys, and especially my neighbors, because, when you have a house that's over 100 years old, it can go up in like 2 seconds, and so can everything else in the yard. So, yeah, thanks to all our neighbors up here around KZMU that stayed smart, and all the people in Moab, thank you very much for not setting off those fireworks. All right, I'm going to jump into the tunes right now with a little Kiss Me, because I'd like to do that to all those firefighters out there that are working so hard and doing so much for all of us. This is Sally Longhair, your Desert Diva for KZMU Moab.

KZMU is proud to present Earth Tone, August 11th at the helipad. 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

0: everybody. I'm DJ Sparkle from Shine Time. 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
5: One, two, three,

Ah, just a little bit of little throwback there. Good morning, everyone. This is Sally Long here, your Desert Diva for KZMU Moab. And it's about 72-ish degrees outside right now, depending on which weather station you're looking at. It's going to be hot, and it's going to stay that way for, I don't know, into the foreseeable future. So don't get excited about cooling off anytime soon. Although we are supposed to have some monsoonal moisture sometime towards the end of this week. So I don't know if that means we're just going to get a whole lot of wind or I don't know. I hope not because our poor firefighters need a break. So yeah, let's pray that doesn't happen. Anyway, some things that are going on in and around town. Today there is a golf tournament, the Georgie Men and Women Golf Tournament. To sign up for the tournament, please call Moab Golf Course Pro Shop at 435-259-6488. Doesn't say what time it starts, so I would do that as soon as possible if you want to join in. If you want to get out of town for a little bit of something, there is Greek Festival Days in Price. It's an annual community festival celebrating Greek heritage hosted by the Assumption Greek Orthodox Church. That's at 61 East, 200 South in Price. And there's also the Fruta Farmers and Makers Market. Wow, that's a lot. It's held every Saturday morning from 8:30 a.m. till noon at the Fruta Civic Center Park. That's at 325 East Aspen Avenue in Fruta. And for more information on that, you can go to frutachamberofcommerce.org/events/farmers market. There is also tonight the magic show with Rick Beretti, the Four Corners most acclaimed magician, the longest running outdoor magic show in the Southwest. Prepare to laugh and be mystified. It's at 8 p.m. at the Moab Backyard Theater at 56 West, 100 South. Outside food and drinks are welcome. And there is live music at the Blue Pig tonight with Dustin Burley. So lots of things to get out and do if you want to. I would suggest you do things early or late because it's going to be hot. Please stay hydrated. Those that visit this area, soda pop and alcohol are not good things to take out on the trail. Even a lot of the things like Gatorade with electrolytes and everything. I mean, those are good, but you need water. Water is the key. So please pack water on your hikes and, you know, wherever you go, make sure you're wearing a hat, make sure you're wearing sunscreen. Just take care of yourselves so you don't have to be rescued or, you know, taken to the hospital because you went into heat exhaustion or heat stroke. Let's keep our search and rescue people indoors and cooling off so that they don't have to go out and, yeah, find you in the heat. That's the way it needs to be. And, yeah, thank you again for not lighting off fireworks. We all appreciate that very, very much. All right, going back into the tunes with a little happy stuff because I think we could all use that right now. This is Sally Longhair, your Desert Diva for KZMU Moab.

not Valentine's, but you make it feel like most of the time. 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

0: everybody. I'm DJ Sparkle from Shine Time. 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

roads we all have known. 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
3: 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Hello, Salt Lake. Hello, Washington, D.C. How you doing? Minneapolis, how you doing? Hey, Seattle, nice to see ya. 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
1: 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We're gonna stop the show. Hello, Detroit. Hello, Salt Lake. Hello, Washington, D.C. How you doing? Minneapolis, how you doing? Hey, Seattle, nice to see ya. 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

0: When you're out and about in the community, please let our underwriters know how much you appreciate their support of KZMU. 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
3: 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I have some good songs coming up for you this afternoon. I'm just going to start it out with Take It Easy by the Eagles. Sit back and enjoy the ride.

How's it going, guys? Beautiful sunny afternoon here in Moab. That was Tom Petty and the Heartbreakers. Next, we have Tears for Fears, Steve Winwood, The Cars, all kinds of great stuff. Appreciate you in there.

Hey guys, that was The Cars. Next up, Bon Jovi. And we have a listener request, Van Morrison, coming up here pretty soon. Whatever you're doing out there, take it easy.

What a great song there. Next up, we got some Scorpions, REM, and we'll keep it going. Thanks a lot for tuning in, guys.

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3: 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We are celebrating 34 years of live local grassroots radio in Moab, Green River, Castle Valley, Thompson Springs, Monticello, Blanding Bluff, and all those sweet spots in between. Our translator IDs are K294BL and K214EG. This is KZMU Moab. Coming up shortly, we'll have Ellie's Astrology, and appreciate you guys being in there today.

Welcome back to the Joe Show. It's time to check in with the skies. The moon is waning crescent just a few days before the new moon. It's a quieter phase, inviting us to release what we've outgrown, making space for what's next. Before dawn today, the moon also appeared near Mars in the beautiful Pleiades star cluster, reminding us that while things seem to be winding down, new adventures are already gathering on the horizon. And let's check in with all the signs around the chart. Aries, slow down just enough to notice what you've been rushing past. Your next step doesn't need to be loud. And we have Taurus, build comfort through the small actions today. A steady foundation is worth more than a quick victory. Geminis, share a conversation you've been putting off. Clarity often arrives in dialogue. And we have Cancers, protect your peace without closing your heart. Rest is productive too. And the stars of the show, Leos, let your light encourage someone else today. Confidence grows when it's shared. Virgo, process doesn't require perfection. Finish one small thing and celebrate it. Libras, seek balance, not symmetry. Life has a beautiful way of leaning and correcting. Scorpios, release one burden you've carried with longer than necessary. You don't have to earn every breath. Our last fire sign, Sagittarius, curiosity is your compass. Follow one question that genuinely excites you. Capricorn, trust the work you've already done. Roots grow long before branches appear. Aquarius, an unexpected idea may deserve more attention than an expected answer. And last but not least, Pisces, make room for quiet today. Sometimes the clearest message arrives after the music fades. No matter your sign, today's the skies remind us that every ending leaves room for a beginning. Take one small step that feels true, look up when you can, and remember, we're all traveling beneath the same sky. Have a beautiful week, everyone. And back to the music.

any frequency from the spectrum, we will find the same physical properties demonstrated there as we would at any other part of the spectrum. It is due to these common properties that we believe in the unity of the electromagnetic spectrum.

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The joys and simplicities of childhood are

Maybe you're cleaning the house, maybe you're driving out to your favorite trail, or maybe you're just enjoying a cup of coffee. Whatever today finds you, thanks for letting the Joe Show keep you company.

That was Jekyll and Hyde of the Runaway. Up next, we're going to shift gears a little bit. We got some Starset, some, even a little Nickelback. All right, let's do this.

That was Sam Barber and Avery Anna with Indigo. Next up, we got some Flat Black. Coming up soon, we got Seether, Asking Alexandria. Lots of great music. Thanks, guys.

Thank you for spending part of your Saturday with me. Whether you've been out exploring, running errands, working, or simply taking a moment to slow down, I'm grateful we got to share this little slice of the day together. Take care of yourselves, take care of each other, and if you get a chance, look up tonight. There's something comforting about remembering we're all beneath the same sky. Until next time, I'm DJ Smalls, and this has been The Joe Show on KZMU Moab. Keep the music close, open your heart, and have a beautiful week. Peace.

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3: Yeah, thank you, Moab Adventure Center. Back Beyond, all of our underwriters, much appreciation out to them. It's 2 o'clock, top of the hour. That means it's time for a new show. Thanks to Joe with Smalls there, the Joe Show. And yeah, this is going to be Desert Decibels with me, Chico Zapote. I have a whole bunch of new music lined up for you guys. And let's start things off with Dollar Bill, one of the lead singles off of Jack White's new album that came out, I believe, yesterday. Here we go.

All right, you're tuned in to KZMU 90.1, 106.7 on your dial, 90.7 if you're in northern San Juan County, or KZMU.org worldwide. Behind me right now, we have the track No Fear by Big Thief off their most recent album, Double Infinity, that came out last year. Before that, we had Television Faces by Private Lives, Funhouse by Best Dressed Ghosts off of their album Let's Go Home, which is just a big ball of energetic fun, that one. Fool in Your Room by Slippers, title track off that album. Is that the single? Is that what the album's called? That's just the single. But their album Slippers 08, recent release. Would recommend that whole thing if you're into that kind of a little bit more twee, power pop, fuzz vibe. You've Been Changed by TV Buddha before that, and we started the show off with Dollar Bill by Jack White. Yeah. I'm going to be spending the next couple hours with you here. We're going to let this Big Thief song play out. I think this one is dreamy. It feels just kind of hanging out in a den a little bit. But we'll be back a little bit rowdier after this. Hope you're having a good weekend out there.

Oh yeah, got a little bit of Hercules theme in the background. I talked a little bit about what we've been listening to. Although, dude, I love this song. Don't you just want to roller skate now? Ugh. Oh yeah, all right. So that last track before this was Death Destruction Mayhem by Ceremony. We had Sexmex covering a Brian Eno song before that with Needle in the Camel's Eye. Some classic Fear, Foreign Policy off their The Record. The Hardest Man in Billingham by Ert. We had some new music by Friends of Cesar Romero, Ace of Spit. We start off this last set with Iron Fist by Motorhead. Let's just jam out to this Hercules and Love Affair.

I love throwing these left curve knuckleballs into the mix. We're gonna hear from some Underwriters, little PSAs after this. We're gonna get back into a bunch of new rock and roll. In the meantime, bust out your disco ball and dancing shoes.

0: Do you have questions about recycling and sustainable alternatives in our community? 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You can join Moab Solutions and Canyonlands Solid Waste on the first Wednesday of each month for our green gatherings. 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
1: Hey Moab, this is Grant County Sheriff Jamison Wiggins. 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Floods can occur along creeks, down dry washes, underneath cliffs, and anywhere it rains. To protect homes, many Moab and Grand County residents use sandbags, which you can get for free around town. Sandbags are a great way to protect vulnerable spots like doors, vents, and windows while still letting most of the water move off of your property where it needs to go. Check out the Grand County Emergency Management webpage to find sandbag locations, and remember to use sandbags thoughtfully to keep water away from vulnerable spots without making the problem worse for your neighbors. On behalf of the Grand County Sheriff's Office, thank you for ensuring we have a safe monsoon season.

Oh man, that song was goofy. We just heard Flying Saucer Safari by Suburban Lawns, which is not new music. It's actually kind of older. New to me, though. Yeah, it's a band I just found out existed. Very Devo-ish. And side note related to that, if you do enjoy this show and its ilk, the Best Punk on Bandcamp newsletter on Bandcamp is something I would recommend. I think you would enjoy that too. I know I enjoy it and then share things I learned from there with you, the listening audience. This is the Desert Decibel Show. I'm your host, Chico Zapote. What else have we just been listening to? Good Enough by Ultralights, Cocoon by Sweeping Promises. I am super excited for their next album to come out. That's the second single off that. You Say I Romanticize is coming out sometime in August, so just next month. I'm looking forward to that. Perennial before that. Perennial, super cool band, in that kind of indie punkish vibe. What's New on the Beat Scene, I was at track. Their 2022 album, Art History, super cool, would recommend. And then a couple tracks we started this set off with, the MFC, Nightmare Baby, and the Long Odds, Pharaoh. Pharaoh spelled with an F there. Currently in the background, we have Stroker Ace, the instrumental version, because the non-instrumental version would probably, in addition to making everyone listening super hot and bothered, probably result in some FCC violations. This is by Lovage / Nathaniel Merriweather, which was a super weird project, weird in my opinion, because it's made up of Dan the Automator. Maybe you recognize the name from Deltron 3030 or other kind of left field hip hop worlds. And Mike Patton, who's known for like Mr. Bungle and other like Faith No More, aggressive early 90s alt rock. So they made this, Lovage, Music to Make Love to Your Old Lady By, I think is a interesting team up. Anyway, other stuff, dude, I'm just psyched. We have a bunch of new music still coming your way. Next track coming up, actually, Red Caroline, band I'd never heard of, but I was just recently on a work trip that took me up to just outside of the Salt Lake area over into the foresty BLM stuff over there. And Red Caroline, we're playing a concert in the Salt Lake area, and I was just perusing around, seeing what was happening, hoping I could not be in the super hot Smoky Mountains and go into town, and they're dope. That's coming on the way. What's new music by Chimers, Mesh, Jake King, New Twisted Teens that came out yesterday. I've been loving that album. All that and more coming your way. Stay tuned.

0: everybody. I'm DJ Sparkle from Shine Time. You may know me. We're calling all young music lovers to Shine Time. Shine Time is Utah's longest running children's radio show, and we're looking for new youth DJs. If your child is under 15 and loves music, this is their chance. They host their very own show. It's just one Saturday morning a month for one fun-filled hour. Let your little star shine on Shine Time.
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2: All right, and yeah, we are accepting more Shine Time DJs. It's cool. I have a blast up here, and I'm a full-grown man. I'm sure it's even cooler if you're younger. It's cool all the time. Who am I kidding? Behind me, it's actually the same track we just listened to. I just wanted to have something nice and instrumental, the backing track while I talk to you. What this is, this song, this is The Sound of Hard Rock by The Drags. Again, actually, this is not new music, though, at the top of the show, and every time I talk to him, we have so much new stuff coming through. This came out in 99, but the Total Punk record label has been reissuing the discography of The Drags as they were a overlooked during their time band. So, kind of new, kind of not. Before that, though, we did have a bunch of new stuff, which included some things I'm going to butcher in French. We had Little Did I Know by Jake King, Mahoura and Lua by Kour, which I looked up. That is French for leather, so I know that word now. Red Chair by Chimers, Violent Peasant by Mesh, who's actually fronted by Sims Hardin, who does a lot of the Bandcamp punk sub. Bandcamp subreddit thing, whatever. But his band is cool, kind of a Parquet Courts type vibe. What's That by CS Cleaners. A couple of things are only on Bandcamp available, and I closed that window out my computer. I'm so sorry. But yeah, coming up next, we have a band that I'm psyched on, Twisted Teens. They just had a new album come out yesterday called Florida Water Blues. And this is their second album of the year. They're great. I hope you enjoy. This is the title track off their new one. Here we go.

right. You're listening to KZMU. It's the Desert Decibel Show with me, Chico Zapote. That last track was When Will I Hold You Again by Dion Lunadon, who's cool, man. He's right down to his name, Lunadon? Moon Lizard? That's not what Don means. Saurus is Lizard. What is Don? Iguanodon? Mastodon? Anyway, that was off his new release, Rare Gems Volume 1. We had Coffin with Sleep In It before that, which is totally a song I should have queued up closer to Motorhead. Two Can Play by Second Born, and of course we start that last set off with Florida Water Blues by Twisted Teens. We're going to get heavy and weird from here on out. Think of this as your notification for your bi-weekly Saturday safety meeting. Call that to agenda now. That being said, we're going to have some heavy psych music for the last 30 minutes. And this next band, I'm psyched on, and they're going to be playing in town as part of a event to help do a little bit of fundraising for KZMU. Got some Earth Tongue pulled up after this, which is, did I mention already? Coriander, MF Doom, is what's behind me, off the Metal Fingers Presents whole series of albums. He's got this instrumental. But, in fact, this band Earth Tongue is going to follow this up. On August 11th, they're going to be playing here. It's a buy-donation event, so pay what you want. $10 would be cool. $5, cool. More than $10, super cool. But yeah, it's going to be at the helipad, and we're kind of get sponsorship from the Moab Adventure Center to help put this on. It's going to be in collaboration with the Moab Brewery, Heart Space, as it will be held at the helipad. Yeah, August 11th, 7 o'clock, there's an opening band. These dudes are dope. This track I have queued up for you is Grave Pressure, title track off their album from 2024. They just released another one that I've played extensively on this show before if you're a longtime listener. But yeah, without too much further ado, let's fade out this MF Doom and get into the heavy, the good, weird, psychedelic vibes. God, I'm so psyched to see his band.

All right, I just have a little bit longer with you. We're wrapping up Desert Decibel Show. The Immigrant is in the house for Drive Time. Let's talk about what we've been listening to. Behind me right now, we have Soul Sequencer by Tree Speak. This is actually the song right before it, which, big fan of, Victorian Acid by Ulrika Spacek. I actually discovered both these bands. I mentioned this earlier. I was up in the Salt Lake area for work for a couple weeks, so I haven't been here for a minute. But KRCL, which is a sister station, let's call them that, their community radio up in Salt Lake. Listened to those guys while I was driving back and forth to the work site is how I found these songs out. So shout out to KRCL. Before that, we had Mindcrawler by Uncle Ass and the Deadbeats. And of course, kicked off this last set with Grave Pressure by Earth Tongue, who again will be playing here in like a month. Personally, very excited. We've got a couple more, probably wrap up this song, and then we have some new release from Wave Decay to work us out at the end of the show. I'll be back in a couple weeks. Stay safe and stay weird out there, Moab.

fading out that great soundtrack of the afternoon so far. Kind of hot music on a hot afternoon. Thank you, DJ. I'm always struggling with Chico Zapato. Discussing the World Cup and all sorts of things as it's transpiring. I have kind of put myself in a complete media block for the time being. The service I give to this community to be here and not be in front of a television screen watching the World Cup. Right now, with the quarterfinals underway. The dedication. What can I say? Oh, by the way, you're listening to KZMU. I am the immigrant, kind of an unusual intro. Yeah, we'll go back to this. 90.1, 106.7, and 90.7 FM. World Wide Web, www.kzmu.org. I am the immigrant. This is Drive Time. Oh, and believe it or not, there's music. All right. So nice to be here. And I hope you're all inside right now, because if you're outside, you're either hopefully in the water somewhere, I can understand that, or way up high in a mountain peak. Otherwise, anything in between, you should be inside. It's bloody hot. It's funny, the hottest ever temperature recorded in my homeland was 97.4 degrees Fahrenheit. Psh! And that's a cool day in Moab. But we might be pushing our records here. 108 at my home in the shade when I came out. It's 106 here at the studio. Almost, maybe we should say it's 106.7 F Fahrenheit goes with the FM. Music today, I'm going to introduce Modest Mouse's newest album. On this week after Independence Day, Modest Mouse finally, after 30 years, are on an independent label. And you're going to hear that on vinyl. Hope you're all doing well. Otherwise, I'm going to jump in here, get the music going. Figuring out this rather complicated disc. And that nothing's written on it. So this might be the A side, it might not. I really can't tell. We'll just have to play it out and see how it goes. Thanks for listening. I'll be back at the bottom of the hour. Oh, do give a call. I should say the opinions and statements heard in this program are those of the presenter and do not necessarily represent the positions of the management or trustees of KZMU. Anyone with differing opinions is, of course, invited to call the office at 435-259-8824. And if you want to call me, keep that prefix. All you have to do is remember how many Congress people there are. 435. So easy. 259 KZMU. I'm here till 7 or so. Maybe I'll back out early. Enjoy the music.

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A little EOB. Initials for a gentleman by the name of Ed O'Brien, who also happens to have another gig with the band called Radiohead. He's the guitarist. Bangsters was the track you heard from his 2020 release entitled Earth. They're a busy group of musicians that need to get back to work with Radiohead. We're all dying to hear a new album. Fans of the band. Anna Calvi before that with Iggy Pop, yeah. Iggy Pop. And Anna Calvi from brand new EP called Is This All There Is? And from that you heard God's Lonely Man. Prior to that you heard a little from Frightened Rabbit, Swim Until You Can't See Land, from The Winter of Mixed Drinks, released in 2010. And Julie re-released in a 10th anniversary edition in 2020. Fontaines DC from A Hero's Death, also 2020, I Was Not Born. And then a couple off the brand new album from Modest Mouse, called the album is called An Eraser and a Maze. And from that you heard a double whammy, a little echoey, Picking Dragon's Pockets. I started off when I wasn't sure which side of the vinyl I was supposed to be on, because I got too busy blethering with DJ Chico before I prepared for the show. Forgive me for that. So from two of those, Remember Yourself and Picking Dragon's Pockets. And we're going to dive into the next two tracks from an expansive offering from the band on an independent label for the first time in 30 years. And also on green vinyl. Yes, vinyl is making a comeback, folks. We're blowing away from the digitalization of our entire world and restoring some sort of modicum of analog back into the equation. And there's no better example of analog than a piece of plastic with two grooves that somehow incorporates a whole slew of music. And I'm glad to kind of find myself back in there. Maybe I'm just one of these stereotypical aging middle class white guy that collects albums. I've heard that slam from time to time, but so be it. Say what you like. I enjoy the sound that vinyl produces, and it's so nice to use these beautiful turntables up here at KZMU on a hot and sunny. I'm not sure what it is now. Shall I do you even want to know? Let's take a live look here at the forecast. I may as well throw that in for you. It's going to stay like this for a few days. Yeah. In fact, extreme heat warning will expand all the way through Monday at least. Again, looking at... where am I looking here? I'm even in the right place. Yeah, 106 today. Sunday, what's it saying? 106 on Sunday and 104 on Monday. It's going to cool off to 101 Tuesday and Wednesday and Thursday. And then get your sweaters out. It's going to be 99 on Friday. Chance of showers and thunderstorms, though. So it looks like the monsoon is knocking. And I hope it blasts through our doors and delivers a tremendous amount of rain, which we could so use. All right. Again, if you have any requests, anything you want to hear played this afternoon, I am here at your disposal. 435-259-5968 is the Red Phones number. If not, just sit back and relax. We're going to dive into some more from Modest Mouse's new album. And I'll be back at the top of the hour. Thanks for being with me. We're going.

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written by Iggy Pop and a certain David Bowie, and remixed by The Prodigy. That was Lust for Life, as featured on the T2 Trainspotting album. I don't know if any of the listeners out there ever had a chance to watch some very black comedy, I guess, dark, say the least. But Danny Boyle, very famous movie director, film director, I shouldn't say movies with him. He did Trainspotting the original back in the 1990s, and then the cast rejoined 20 years later and got up to some fresh antics. Definitely worth the watch. You got to watch the first one to get the second one, or maybe not really. Both good in their own rights. And of course, if those that are familiar with Danny Boyle may recall that he filmed 127 hours out here in the scorching desert. And that offering of music beyond Iggy, you got Frightened Rabbit from their original debut album, Sing the Greys, that was Music Now. Then from Bon Iver's apparently last album, Sable Fable, you heard Things Behind Things Behind Things. Something from Creeper, another 2020 release, Sex, Death, and the Infinite Void, the name of the album from that you heard, Cyanide. And then a couple more from Modest Mouse, including Third Side of the Moon and Life's a Dream. More from that album upcoming. Stay tuned. You'll get a good dose more. I'm not sure I'm going to squeeze it all in tonight, but you'll get a good chunk of it for sure this afternoon. Hope you're doing well. Just a reminder, you are tuned into KZMU Community Radio right here in beautiful Moab, Utah, broadcasting on the frequencies of 90.7 down in San Juan County, in the Moab Valley on 106.7, and in the northern reaches of Grand County's booming metropolis is out there. You can catch us on 90.1, and of course, www.kzmu.org, and our translator IDs, K294BL and K214EG. And even on this blisteringly hot day, the sun is powering us. KZMU studios and offices have been solar powered since 2008, with 60 panels installed next to our building. To date, KZMU has produced more than 331,755 plus kilowatt hours and saved more than 5.64 million pounds of CO2 emission used by using the solar array next to the studio. That's equivalency of 274.5 tons of reduced CO2 emissions. So we're doing our part to bring our planet back into a semblance of order from a state of disorder. We're a disorderly bunch, us humans. Very disruptive. And I can tell you what, these fires that are blazing across the West, yeah, you can blame climate and everything else, but you know what? Who started them? Who do you think started all these fires? Was it lightning? Maybe. Not the one down in Babylon. Haven't found the source of that, which scorched over 100,000 acres of the beautiful Abajos. Thanks to whoever started that. Yeah, don't be starting any fires, folks. If you want to start a fire, and start a fire with your federal government and change things. Get the money out. All right, we're going to dive into next set. A little bit more live music. Or a little bit of live music. Thanks to Gogo Penguin in the background offering a sound bed for my chatter. Now we're going to jump right in. Let's go straight to Def Leppard's Armageddon It.

a superb guitarsmanship, I can say. Is that a word? It is now from Mark Knopfler and the rest of his merry band, better known as Dire Straits, from 1993's On the Night and Brothers in Arms, that from the album of the same name that was released in the mid-1980s. I do recall purchasing the cassette tape for that, and we'd listen to it constantly on a cassette player. How times have changed, and yet still pretty much the same. Music's still coming out. David Bowie before that from a reality tour, his last. And boy, that would have been a show to be at. Not that, his last tour at least, called a reality tour. Perhaps he knew it was up back then. I'm Afraid of Americans. You got from that then. More from Frind Rabbit. They've kind of echoed throughout the show this afternoon. And from the Barrowlands, which is located in the, at least when I lived in Glasgow back in the 1980s, the Barrowlands was a venue to see music. And to say it was a little on the edge of, you know, it was kind of in the Docklands, so I'll just leave it at that. But a great venue. I saw a few bands there. I somewhat remember it was my university years, so it's a wee bit foggy. Especially the more aged I have become. The album anyway was Late March, Death March, and Oil Slick, live at the Barrowlands. And then Def Leppard, why not? Hysteria at the O2, which is a venue in London. You got the Armageddonit portion of that album they did live, which is kind of an interesting way to do things. A number of bands have done that. It's great if you're a fan of the musicians. Often you will buy the albums and listen to them. Not like it used to be. I think we're a little, we're not really given much chance to focus on a piece of work by any given artist that releases an album, and it takes a little bit of time and patience and allowing that to occur. So I'm hoping that through courtesy of KZMU on a blisteringly hot summer's day, that I can basically reveal a whole album if I can shut up and give you the time to listen to it, which I've been doing. Album by Modest Mouse, one of my favorite bands of the last, pretty much not since they first came out. You know, I commend the tip of the hat to all those enthusiasts that find bands just as they're kind of creeping up, literally through the woodwork, doing small venues, tuning their craft and live performance, which... But the great thing about music, I'll always say this, is it unites us in such a wonderful way, in such a, just like the free concert series last night. Isn't it amazing? I mean, as much as we can be harsh and critical of things, we're truly blessed to live in this community. The free concert series has been just a wonderful addition to the calendar, and it's very much ingrained into the, and it's really for the locals, but it's for anybody that's in Moab. It's not exclusively for one group or the other, it's for all of us. And again, music brings that, and I can just only imagine if we had a beautiful venue on the north side of the river on the site of a uranium mill, it would be fantastic, folks. Think about it, you know, just dream that and make that dream come true, because we can do it. It's Moab. We can do anything we want. That's the most remarkable thing about this community, is that when we put our minds to it collectively, boy, we can achieve so much. So, enough said. I'm going to go back into the album I was mentioning. Eraser, an eraser, and a maze. We're going to go into side B. There's four sides, so I got to get at it. I'll be back at the end of this side. Enjoy.

0: Moab Arts is a proud supporter of KZMU. The Moab Arts Center is so excited to host a traveling Smithsonian exhibition titled Voices and Votes, Democracy in America. 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

another echo from an album I played previously. It's kind of got a habit happening today. Sable Fable from Bon Iver, the album. Well, Sable Fable's the album, the artist is Bon Iver. Justin Vernon, his real name, but it's a stage name. Everything is Peaceful Love for that Jadu Heart, or Jadu Heart, pardon me, Dead Again from Hyper Romance. Another 2020. I was waiting in the 2020s in the show too. Biffy Clyro, again, 2020's celebration of endings. You heard The Chump, and then Gaslighter, title track from The Chicks. And before that, you heard three songs really. Modest Mouse's brand new album, An Eraser and Amaze. You heard Dog Bed in Heaven, which was coupled with Give It a Skeleton. There was a wee interlude, and then I Can't Talk Right Now. And then Speak and Spell, or not. I really do enjoy, he's a good writer. Writes a keen lyricist. And you know, I was going to mention his name and it's going to come to me, but it's just off the tip of my tongue, as they said, so it's gone. Forgive me. It's 6 o'clock hour. I'm manning the booth now since four. I've got another hour to go. We've got another two sides of Modest Mouse's new album, LP. You're hearing it via LP, literally virgin vinyl. I saved it all for you, the listener out there, because without you, we wouldn't be a station, because KZMU is listener-supported community radio. 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

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Those are the FM dial where you'll find us depending where you're at. K294BL and K214EG. Just went past six. Perfect timing for those IDs. Weather forecast, yep. It's pretty obvious. Hot and sunny with a chance of the monsoon creeping in next week. So get your rain dance shoes on and we'll see how it goes. I'll be back in a week, of course, and don't go anywhere with the dial, even though I may be vacating the space here shortly. Adam will be up in the studio at 7 with the Golden Spike. Always a good show. And I hope you're all staying tuned so you can stay in for him this evening. Okay. Let's just keep going on this new album. These boys from the Northwest. Modest Mouse.